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is 96 eyes. 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And I don't like the ride, so push that bastard aside. And baby, I won't care, cause baby, I don't scare, cause I'm a reborn maggot using Jim Warfare.

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0: respect the business, giving them four flags. 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Everything goes back. I got no shame. 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Okay. Oh, anything goes, man. Ain't got no shame, no shame. Trying to stick to your guns and not fall into their rat race. I'm obsessed with rollouts and parlays. Might as well throw down, put it on my Barclays.
1: I try to do it to a T, leave it all on the table so everyone can eat. We would break our back trying to find new angles to come from so they could really see. I was just trying to dig deeper while they was getting clean.

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I came up the stairs. I came to meet your cigarettes. You'd like to keep my salesman's teeth, wouldn't you, baby? But I'm on a pirate's crazy-eyed quest.

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1: Why superstar running out of mileage? Can't sleep 2 a.m. I don't really mind it. Ring, ring, pick it up. I could be a psychic. Fake smile, run it back. Guess I never tried it. OCD.

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Cuddy doing $20 bill of swiping on the platinum MasterCard. Back in charge, slap you with $100 large. Mirror in his back pocket, he just practiced looking hard. Whip his up in the pot, cooking up in pickle jars. Had a drive through trap on West Grand Boulevard. Dog, he just a yes man. I heard it took a charge.

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1: Waking.
0: What? Oh, Waking on a Pretty Days.
1: Yeah, that happens all the time.
0: Oh, well.
2: Yep, you're listening to Real College Radio.